Maryland 18355, US 20 westbound, west of, correction, west of Pecatonica Road, US 20 westbound, west of Pecatonica Road, black GMC Denali truck, black GMC Denali, Iowa, Q Queen SM, MRE 205, Q Queen SM, MRE 205, Iowa.

and Tilden Manor Drive in Rochelle. Illinois 38 and Tilden Manor Drive in Rochelle. It's a black Mercury, black Mercury. G George B-Boy 88397. G George B-Boy 88397.

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Only 26 northbound, just north of 98. Black Lexus, Iowa, to Queen, J. John P. Paul, 022. Iowa, Queen, John Paul, 022.

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1: 7183 clear, traffic stop.
0: Fence.
1: Bound east of Bowling Road, US 20 westbound east of Bowling Road, blue four Taurus, B-Boy, W. William 55820, B-Boy, W. William 55820.

0: 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Trailer is Union 205549, unknown state. 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

0: 88 West 9, White Kia, New York, a Lincoln, New Davis, and Charles, 9336. A Lincoln, New Davis, and Charles, 9336, New York. 261, so far.
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0: 1027 out of Georgia. Last name Sledge. FAM, a Lincoln, E. Edward, D. David, G. George, E. Edward. First name Brandon, B. R. A. N. D. O. N. Initial W. William. 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

0: 谢谢金南哥。
1: Eastbound at the 86, I-80 eastbound at the 86. Gray Toyota Corolla, Gray Toyota Corolla, Massachusetts, 6 R. Robert E. Edward A. Adam, 75. 6 R. Robert E. Edward A. Adam, 75, Massachusetts.
0: 2-16-9-10-4.

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0: 50 cents here. Sterling 145 MCS stuff. Okay. 251 northbound at 9th Avenue, Rochelle. 251 number 9 Avenue, Rochelle. White, it's a regular box truck, white Dragon box truck. Portion, ERB ball 22312. ERB ball 22312. It's Portion, not sure what state, maybe California.
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It's a red Dodge, Durango, Pontiac Cray, 91375. 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

0: 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We're at Avenue G now.
1: 1782, come. 172. 153-6285, clear. 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
1: 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ID 80 spun up to 70.5. ID 80 spun up to 70.5. 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

I rode Ilna 31 in a parking lot, or fair place, in Rochelle. It's a silver Volkswagen, a Frank or Rupert 26498, a Frank or Rupert 26498.

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0: I88 West, Mobile 7. Gray Volkswagen, New York. Lincoln, H. Henry, Adam, 2178. Lincoln, H. Henry, Adam, 2178, New York.
1: T-10-4. T-22, New York, Lincoln, H. Henry, Adam, 2178, clear. 2024, Volkswagen Jetta.

0: Sterling, just your traffic count.
1: 172,
0: go on. The I-80 westbound at the 47. I-80 westbound at the 47. And we have a Black Nissan Murano. Black Nissan Murano. Iowa, personalized way. 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

0: selling 172 MCS stuff. Selling 172 MCS stuff. Would be 88. Eastbound. At the Dixon exit. 88 eastbound right at the Dixon exit. White box truck. White box truck. No 20.
1: 172 10.

Charlie 177, traffic stop. Charlie 177, traffic stop. I-39 northbound at the 116. 39 northbound 116. Silver Nissan. Double F Frank 62536. Frank 62536.

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1: 78 North 900th Avenue, Illinois 78 North 900th Avenue, Henry County, black truck. 138-342-E-Edward over A-Adam. 138-342-E-Edward over A-Adam.

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1: 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Truck tractor trailer. Unknown state. 11B Boy 474. 11B Boy 474.
0: 261 Tower.

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1: Okay, 30.

0: 7 status. I-39 southbound, mile post 113. I-39 southbound, mile post 113 for Golden Infinity. Caller is advising they're having electrical issues, so they have no lights on the vehicle, and they have two children in the car. They're trying to limp it to the next exit, but with no lights, they're scared the cars are getting very close to them.
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0: 177.10.4, correction. They're trying to limp it to Route 72. Route 72.
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0: 177, the vehicle has come to a final stop just past the 113, 39 southbound, milepost 113.
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0: 10-4, they are. They have no inside or outside lights. They have headlights only, no rear lights, and all the lights on the inside of the vehicle are off. 177, would you want me to get Maggio started?
1: Surely 177, do they want us out?
0: Affirmative. 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
0: 10-4, I'm out.

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13 and Douglas Driveway 90 westbound on Mapo 67. 13 and Douglas Driveway 90 westbound on Mapo 67, 2223. 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

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Correction, Iceberg Units Troop 1. 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Black Honda Sedan, Wisconsin. 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

0: Is it reassessed? Five six six US Route 52. 566 US Route 52, Troy Grove. This is a settled male, subject unknown, weapons. They have a unit en route from Oglesby. The subject is possibly located in the camper on the left side of the property. He indicated he's going to tie bricks to his ankles and drown himself in the pond.
1: That's where I'll be around, could you? 269, also in route.
0: 269, 748.

0: 660 EFS is going to be staged.
1: Yeah, that information. I'm still waiting for them to call back with the subject's data so I can get you a picture.
0: Somewhere.

0: Strong 239, Charlie South. And Charlie South. I-80, eastbound, mile post 17. I-80, eastbound, mile post 17. Missouri, G. George, correction. White Cadillac passenger car, white Cadillac passenger car. Missouri, G. George, SM78X X-ray. G. George, SM78X X-ray, Missouri.
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0: 262-6EM-TESHA, image for your subject. EMS is currently getting paged out. They don't have a staging area. LaSalle County Sergeant is in aisle. ETA, 1 minute.
1: Waiver now.

0: throw on 111. You can try to get a hold of 172. Looks like he's going into Dixon. Lee County's out with unresponsive subject. On the, I believe it's at the Casey's on Galena. They're requesting another officer. Theirs are a little ways out. I think they removed the 1032 from the subject, and he's still unresponsive. You could send 72.
1: All being rough.
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0: Go ahead.
1: 72, they advise this will be at the Casey's on Galena. Casey's on Galena. Dixon PD is en route, and they are requesting additional units.
0: 10-4, I'm rolling through Dixon right now.
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0: 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Yikes. You could hire the guy your neighbor recommended, but I'm pretty sure that's just his cousin. Do we know if he's licensed, or does he just own a ladder?
1: Listen to your home. 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

180 traffic stop. Route 173 westbound, just west of I-90. 173 westbound, west of I-90. The gray two-door sedan, gray two-door sedan. Unknown state, temp, D-David, T-Tom, 0821, T-Tom, Q-Queen. David, Tom, 0821, Tom, Queen, unknown, temporary state.

0: 2369 Clarksville.
1: 269, go ahead.
0: 80 westbound at the 74, I-80 westbound at the 74. Gray Nissan passenger, C. Charles H. Henry, 38271, C. Charles H. Henry, 38271.
1: 269, suffer. 269, C. Charles H. Henry, 38271, clear. Gray, 2012 Nissan.

0: 170 Sterling, Morris assist.
1: Sterling, 170 good.
0: On a route 2 westbound at Sauk Road, it's a light-colored sedan with hazards on, occupied by an older male in his late 30s.
1: Ten four,
0: in route. 170, 10-4.

0: 67 cents.
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0: or on one's on their it's gonna be Illinois to eastbound west of Song Road. There's two vehicles on scene. First one 1028.
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0: 269.
1: 32 North 32nd Road, I'll be out with LaSalle County. 242 North 32nd Road, LaSalle County, just north of Peru.
0: 10-4, what do they have?
1: Just got a large gathering out here in the, I think, the cornfield. 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

0: 177, go ahead.
1: Eastbound, east, Coliseum Drive, eastbound, east of Bell School Road, Rockford. Silver, believe BMW, silver BMW, F-Rank C Charles 71514, F-Rank C Charles 71514.

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1: 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So we're going to head over to the airport. Just fuel.

0: Roman 77 traffic set.
1: Go ahead.
0: Bell School Road northbound at Royal Troon Drive. Bell School Road northbound Royal Troon Drive. White Honda Accord, Edward 952617. 952617.

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1: 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Unknown state, see David G. George, G. George 908. David George 908, unknown state.

0: I'm at 1028. Michigan, oh, Ocean, 66908. Ocean, 66908.
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1: Number SEAL for the trailer of the truck. 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
0: 137, go ahead.
1: Sterling 137, Jackson. East 8th Street, eastbound at I-90. East 8th Street, eastbound at I-90. Black Chevy Impala. Black Chevy Impala. F-Rank Z-Zebra 79439. 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

Strong, I'm sorry, I'm sorry. Strong on 37 tracks, so Showplace Drive just west of East State. 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White Nissan, Altima, white Nissan Altima, B-Boy Frank 57726. Boy Frank 57726.

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0: 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Sounds like a gentleman broke into somebody's backyard and is hiding. Myself and 162 be on scene.
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0: 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I'm guessing there's going to be nobody, though.
1: 178, 10-4.

0: 177, go ahead.
1: I go 47, traffic stop. I-90 westbound at the 18 and a quarter. 90 west, 18 and a quarter. Black Chevy Camaro. Indian on God we trust, see Charles, X-ray, T-Tom, 236. 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

0: 177, go ahead.
1: 229, Coleman. AR Menora. Anthony, AR Menora, T-Tom, Eternity Ocean, and Norwa Young. Coleman, Anthony, email 0714 05 0714.

0: the Lincoln Coleman. Mail 714-05. Field notification clear and present danger. Armed and dangerous. Mail 62170 black and brown. By disease armed and dangerous, subject was charged with aggravated assault with a firearm and demonstrated threatening physical behaviors. Yes, search, detain, arrest based solely on this record. Caution, subject reported to be involved with clear and present danger. Maybe hostile and dangerous to others. Additional information available, 1061. Expired temporary protection order on file. Caution. Caution for violent tendencies. Male black, 21-62-170. Hair black. Additional information available, go ahead.
1: Good.
0: Coleman suspended. Suspended 8-15-2025-6-308. Go ahead.
1: Should this

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1: Sterling, 1:46, 10:42.
2: 1:46, 10:42.

0: 177, can you be en route to the westbound Belvedere Oasis? Westbound Belvedere Oasis. Broome County is on the phone with an Uber driver who's stating that he's being forced to take his person to a different state. They're on a translation line with him trying to get further. At this time, he is pinning by the mobile station at the Oasis, and he has told their dispatcher he's driving a white Toyota RAV4. They do have a Belvedere officer en route also.
1: Ten four, clear two from 90 East at the 20 and a half.
0: I'm 77, 10-4.

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Little Ellington, O'Brien, Joshua, Ellington, male, 12-8 of 05, 12-08-05 through Minnesota.

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1: Police State Street to I-90. On the ramp from East State to I-90. Black Hyundai. 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

CFS@Chicago. Added, I believe I'm behind the vehicle. We're 90 west of the 20. So silver Honda, silver Honda. B-Boy on Nora 45984. Boy on Nora 45984. I'm going to observe the driving for a bit.

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1: Charlie 137, traffic stop. 90 west, north 18 and a quarter. 90 west, 18 and a quarter on the right. Silver Honda, B-Boy, Nora 45984. 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
1: 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Blue Chevy, F Rank, Q Queen, 11269. F Rank, Q Queen, 11269. Showing the 37 Jackson. Showing the 37 Jackson. Pulling into the McDonald's parking lot, Walton Street, just east of Perryville. McDonald's parking lot, Walton Street, just east of Perryville, Rockford. Red Volkswagen SUV, Frank Young, 57300. Frank Young, 57300.

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0: Spun up the 12 and a half. 90 left at the 12 and a half. Silver Hyundai. 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Wisconsin B-Boy Adams E04665. 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

0: 177 strong status.
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0: 10-4, I-80 westbound milepost 46. I-80 westbound milepost 46. On the left shoulder, partially in the ditch. Lee County received 2 calls about it. Unknown if it's a motorist assist or a crash. No further information except that the hazards were on in the vehicle.
1: 10-4, code 1.
0: 178, 10-4.

0: Jennifer, I was already heading this way. Sterling from 162, I'll be en route to that motorist assist slash crash.
1: 162-10-4, I've also contacted Oak Brook for a help truck.

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Just confirming on the 28. 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

0: 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Yikes. You could hire the guy your neighbor recommended, but I'm pretty sure that's just his cousin. Do we know if he's licensed, or does he just own a ladder?
1: 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We know homes. 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

I-80 eastbound, mile post 90, 0622. Troop 2 units, reckless driving, I-80 eastbound, mile post 90, 0622, to white truck tractor, white semi-trailer. White truck tractor, white semi-trailer. California semi-trailer, 4, V Victor, Z Zebra, 3671. California 4, V Victor, Z Zebra, 3671, 1028. Mundy, Rupinder. Out of Fresno, California, on a 2015 utility trailer. Correction, on the side of the trailer, AJ Roadbine, on the side of the truck, DSP Transportation. Make your own case, take leads, troop 2 strike.

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0: 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I'll be en route to the registered owner's address to see if I can make contact.
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I was checking the area from the footbridge to his residence, but it sounds like Rock Falls might be out with him in front of the high school. If you want to head that way, I'm going to head that way. It's off West 2nd, Rock Falls. 10-4.

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1: I'll be clear from here. This wasn't the driver and still back en route to the address of the registered owner in the vehicle.
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1: Check Dixon Avenue and they were unable to locate him.

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A silver Volkswagen Passat, silver Volkswagen Passat. Frank and Mary 23341. 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

0: Hey, it's your ceiling vent, so I'm dripping. 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Yikes. You could hire the guy your neighbor recommended, but I'm pretty sure that's just his cousin. 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
1: 273 again.
0: Going 273 and stuff. 80 west at the 73. 80 west at the 73, it's a red truck tractor Y trailer. Red truck tractor Y trailer. Illinois semi trailer plate 674925 Sam over T Tom. 674925 Sam over Tom. Illinois trailer plate.

0: 248 is trailing traffic debris. Ottawa PD called in reference to two freshly struck raccoons, Illinois 23 at Hillside Avenue in Ottawa. Illinois 23 and Hillside Avenue in Ottawa, just for your information.
1: 7-4.

Cinnamon 155, traffic stop. Bypass westbound Route 2 Rockford. Bypass westbound Route 2 Rockford. It's a black Audi. Black Audi. B-Boy, T-Tom, 94868. B-Boy, T-Tom, 94868.

273 amp south, 80 west of 84. 80 west of 84. It's a white truck tractor trailer. White truck tractor trailer. New Jersey trailer plate. Z069. T-Tom V. Charles E. Edward. Zebra 69. Tom Charles Edward. New Jersey trailer plate.

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Washington, C. Charles E. Edward W. William 2118. Authority, TD, East Pauline. Please check on Sterling.

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1: 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It's going to be 1406 Griswold in Sterling. 1406 Griswold in Sterling, and I'm just pulling up now, all right?
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Contact Westbound Route 2, Rockford. The gray key ray, Wisconsin, Adam XX-ray, 1817. Adam XX-ray, 1817, Wisconsin.

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178, Grass Fire, I-39 southbound, milepost 104 to 105. I-39 southbound, milepost 104 to 105, fire department's en route.

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1: So far, I've only found three spots. The 99 was third and worst, which was pretty small as well. Then there's another one right here north of the 106 on the southbound side, just north of the tractions exit 104 sign. It might even be burning itself out.
0: 178, 10-4.

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1: On King 2, go ahead.
0: I-90 eastbound 7.5. I-90 eastbound 7.5 on the right. Silver Subaru. Yeah, we're in Nora 52803.

0: Go ahead.
1: 125 Henry County sends over a message reference. Debris in the roadway, I-80 eastbound between milepost 5 and 6. I-80 eastbound between milepost 5 and 6. All they stated was that the caller said it may cause a flat. I have no idea what type of debris it is. Come on.

0: traffic hazard. I-74 westbound outpost 19 in lane 1. I-74 westbound outpost 19 in lane 1. There's a large piece of foot-by-foot stone masonry in lane 1.
1: Right, I get you.
0: 479-74.

0: Pointing to, go ahead.
1: The red tag, I think it's 590 westbound at the 5-inch corner or something. It's gone.
0: Quarter was a gray 2018 Ford Focus.
1: Cool.
0: Jennifer, thank you.

0: 170, go ahead.
1: 88 westbound 42, it's a silver Chevrolet passenger car, ERJ John 85635.

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1: 273 AM, stop. 80 East at the 74. 80 East at the 74. It's a white truck tractor trailer. White truck tractor trailer, California plate. 4W William X-ray 6043. 4 William X-ray 6043. California trailer plate.
0: .273, California semi-trailer, 4WAM XX-ray 6043 is clear, 2021, utility.

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1: Preston and Springfield and Rockford. 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
1: Preston. Stand 1G2. Stand 1G2, I'm going to tell you, traffic stop, it's going to be Railroad and Bell School. Railroad and Bell School. It's going to be on like a tan page Ford pickup truck. That's Illinois 2360663 Charles. 2360663 Charles. Probably they're also wanted for retail theft. I think I have a Freeport or South Beloit. I'm waiting to hear more on that.

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1: 10-4, do they want to talk to him or I have him here?
0: We'll check and advise. 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
0: S Sam A Adam N Nora D David E Edward R Robert S Sam S A N D E R S. First name is J. J John A Adam Y Young J A Y. Initial S Sam. 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

75, 1134. Units, Troop 2, DUI, I-39 southbound, mile post 75. 1134, Black Ford Explorer. Black Ford Explorer. F. Frank, M. Mary, 86101. F. Frank, M. Mary, 86101, 1028. Marie Catherine Yucana. Marie Catherine Yucana. On a Decatur on a black 2021 Ford utility. Make your own case, authority, safe please, Troop 2, Sterling.

J1 King 2, you can leave the CFS open until 55 is done, but I'll be clear patrol for any available calls.

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1: Southbound 51. I'll be out with LaSalle County Sheriff. If they're driving traffic south.
0: 4 Akron.
2: Stanley 273. Stanley 273, you'll be unfounded on the Ford Explorer, so I'm going to be out with 248.
0: Something else, stop us.
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1: 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Two 47, patrol 3 and 4 with 70.

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0: 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So,
2: disagree.

Avenue, just east of Douglas Drive in Sterling. Chestnut Avenue, just east of Douglas Drive in Sterling, in a white Volkswagen passenger car. F. Frank Wayoung, 58426. 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

0: Sí, Jorge,
1: East, I'm off of 83. Alright, East, I'm off of 83. Dude, great Mustang. Great Mustang. 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
0: Black Hyundai Elantra, Black Hyundai Elantra. California 1028, Zen 9, and Mary XXray Y Young 1089, Mary XXray Young 108 out of California.

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Copy, traffic stop. 80 westbound at the 80. 80 westbound at the 80. It's a white Audi, white Audi. See Charles E. Edward, 14586. Charles Edward, 14586.

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0: I'm off this 86. I use my off this 86. Be a white truck pulling a gray RV. White truck pulling a gray RV. Indiana plate RV R868 J. John E. Edward. 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R. Robert 868 J. John E. Edward. 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

0: sorry, 248 information. Sorry, 248 information. 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Iowa 28, WM Mary, A. Adams 221. WM Mary, A. Adams 221, Iowa.
1: I cannot remember that.
0: Of course, I 80 westbound off of 80. 80 westbound off of 80.

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C Charles XX-ray, H Henry 304. C Charles XX-ray, H Henry 304. And that's the unit pulling the trailer.

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They reference the RV playthrough Indiana. It's actually a Robert 868 J. John E. Edward. And it comes back on a ...2019 Kazen.

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1: 放在这里我上二十也算对的10 Mercedes SV 10 Mercedes SV see Charles White Young D boy 99 Charles Young boy 99
0: 270 G-Rise, see Charles White Young V-Boy, 992.
1: 99. Young Boy, 99.

Sterling 155, traffic stop. Going to south of the bypass in Rockford. 251 to south of the bypass in Rockford. It's a black Toyota Camry. Black Toyota Camry. Edward Y. Young, 98411. Edward Y. Young, 98411.

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0: 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Columbus Street and East Superior Street in Ottawa. The red Cadillac, Frank B Boy 23898. 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

0: 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Please are expired 11 spouse 25 on a red spouse 8 Cadillac 4-door.
1: One eight, go ahead.
2: Eastbound 50 and a half. 88 eastbound 50 and a half. Red Dodge Avenger. Red Dodge Avenger. T. David L. Lincoln 13299. T. David L. Lincoln 13299.

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1: 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Patton. Walter. 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

0: He'll take off from me on a traffic stop. He's going to be 251 northbound from Shooting Park Road. Black, four pike, white male, black helmet. He's easily going over 100 northbound on 251.
1: 26-74, can you re-advise the other, the cross street, northbound on Illinois 251 from where?
0: But he's going past, like, Peru Mall now. Horton Road would have been the other one.

0: Illinois 251 northbound from Peru Mall, 1450. Is for units strip 21, it's wing to elude. Illinois 251 northbound from Peru Mall. Black motorcycle, suspect driver, male white, black helmet. Suspect driver, male white, black helmet, speeds over 100 miles an hour. Vehicle fled from a traffic stop. State Police, Troop 2 Sterling, KSA 774.
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0: 26 West?
1: 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I'm going to check behind some of the businesses here. But I don't have any eyes on him, and I'm not.

0: Sterling 247 information. Sterling 247 information. 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I'll be here with the driver and her two little ones.
1: 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You said be advised. 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
0: The driver has called a tow truck. 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
1: 145, go ahead.
0: Quarter on the right, 90 westbound, 16.75 on the right. Silver Volvo, Edward H. Henry 8-5154, Edward H. Henry 8-5154.

32 48 7 7. Wolf 86, 80 eastbound mile post 86 on a black Chevy, See George D. David 243 84. George David 243 84.

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1: 247, go ahead.
0: 38. Beginning miles, meeting notes.
1: 247, sorry. Right.
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3: Delta 47, moving around to the Culver's in Ottawa.
1: 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Do you need me to disavow your other CFS?
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72 motor assist. Charlie 172 motor assist, 39 northbound, 105.5. 39 northbound, 105.5. Got two vehicles. The first one's going to be a silver Mitsubishi. Silver Mitsubishi Z-Zebra, Z-Zebra 93469. Z-Zebra 93469. The other vehicle's a silver Honda. I don't like that as a plate on it at all.

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0: 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It's got a flat driver's side rear tire. I'll be tagging it, secure 15.
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88 westbound at the 62, 88 westbound 62, blue Toyota Tundra, blue Toyota Tundra, three more truck plate, 411-0204, 411-0204, people truck plate.

0: 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DUI.
1: I'm 7, go ahead.
0: We're taking multiple calls now on a red Volkswagen SUV, red Volkswagen SUV, I-39 northbound mile pulse 116, I-39 northbound mile pulse 116. Driver is all over the place. They don't know if it's a medical emergency or a DUI. License plate is either Illinois or Iowa. M. Mary, C. Charles, H. Henry, E. Edward, L. Lincoln. M. Mary, C. Charles, H. Henry, E. Edward, L. Lincoln, Iowa or Illinois.
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0: I'll try to get down to the 3920 junction. 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
1: Gray trailer, retrotractor, gray trailer, trailer 5122456. Trailer 5122456, 1028, no record SOS. Thank you, on case 30, safely through to Sterling.

0: 145. 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
0: Traffic stop. State Route 71 near the south entrance to Starved Rock. State Route 71 near the south entrance to Starved Rock. Silver Toyota RAV4, Silver Toyota RAV4, Lincoln 104841. 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
0: 3 Magnolia, Putnam County. Illinois 18 Chicago Street, Magnolia, Putnam County. Myself and one Frank 57 are on scene. I think Putnam County is already aware of this. Particular 30.

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1: Charles, I just six. It's going to be on a green Hyundai Kona. Ten-four. It's going to be PII. The 1028 is Georgia. C Charles Iida T Tom 4196. Charles Iida Tom 4196 Georgia.

0: 10-4.
1: Sterling 1 Frank 22, we're secure an hour. EMS is off there.
2: 1 Frank 22, 10-4.
3: Rob down there. They're towing a boat. Okay, Rob down there. There really isn't as many people to the river.
2: Sterling 261, 1041. 261, 10-4, LaSalle Bureau.
4: The Prophetstown State Park, Prophetstown State Park. 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

0: Agency Traffic Control, I-74 eastbound, milepost 32. I-74 eastbound, milepost 32. Kendra's Towing is on scene requesting traffic control so they can recover a vehicle. Henry County does not have a Woodhull officer on today.
1: 10-4, scene requesting traffic control.
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0: 2. Putnam County's on scene. They're going to handle, and fire's on scene doing traffic control.
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0: Go ahead.
1: Box trailer broke down, 39 southbound. I don't know what mile marker I'm at. I'm going to flip around and check on it. There's no vehicle around it. Not only about the 46 and a half

0: Austin 28 amusement plate. U.S. amusement, I get what it says. 16609. 16609. There's not a state on it.
1: Nothing 26, huh?

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0: Remington 9mm handgun, black Remington 9mm handgun, serial number 002046-1, R. Robert 51, repeating 002046-1, R. Robert 51.
1: Zero 09 is clear. On the trailer.
2: Well, what's the last four you have on that?

0: 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The 20461 Robert 51 clear.
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0: we have a trooper that wants to make a call if he's towed or not. It's off on the right shoulder, out of the lane of traffic.
1: Can you re-advise what part is broke on the tongue?
0: To the trailer, like right at the front of the box. It's a 45 degree angle.
2: Charlie, 212, where's the trailer at?
0: We're at, I'm at the 47 with it. There's no vehicle towing in here.
2: 10-4. I just tag it, and somebody needs to remove it within 2 hours if it's off the roadway.

0: stand for. It literally says U.S. Amusement ID 16609, and there's a Georgia 2022 sticker on it.
1: Everything.

0: Starlight 1-26. There is a number on the Georgia sticker if you want that information.
1: 09A Adams C. Charles, clear, expired 622-2009, inactive status, 2002 Cargo King trailer, last four VIN, there's no VIN listed. Oh, correction, 6319.
0: VIN is stamped on here, is different. Can I give you the VIN? Five, M. Mary, A. Adam, B. Boy,

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1: 172, so far.

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1: 57. You have boat patrol on the Illinois River launching from Henry. Boat patrol Illinois River launching from Henry. Secure 4 hours.
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0: Wayne 135 Michigan set. Morrison Rockwood State Park at the boat ramp. 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Can you attach 1 Frank 8 to this incident and secure us 30, please?
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Sterling 247, traffic stop. Sterling 247, traffic stop. IAD eastbound mile 74. IAD eastbound mile 74. Gray Toyota van, D. David C. Charles 549. David Charles 549.

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0: 1200 East Henry County, Route 6, 1200 East Henry County. Gray Hyundai Sonata, Gray Hyundai Sonata. 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
0: 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Andalusia boat ramp, Andalusia boat ramp. 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

0: 260
1: Sterling 260, and I'm stopped. AE westbound with 2. Correction, AE eastbound with 2. AE eastbound with 2 on a white box truck. White box truck. For sure, the registration is going to be on the front.
0: 260, turn right.

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1: 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Truck tractor, silver trailer. Truck tractor, silver trailer. 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

0: 1-800, go ahead.
1: Westbound Outpost 31, IDA westbound Outpost 31, white truck tractor, white semi-trailer, white truck tractor, white semi-trailer, Missouri semi-trailer, 13 D-Boy 554, 13 D-Boy 554, Missouri.

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2: Still in 270 motors assist.
1: 270, good.
2: Still in 270, be 80 eastbound at the 80, 80 eastbound at the 80. It's going to be a white box truck. White box truck, New Jersey 1028, SX ray, SM, U Union, Paul Lincoln, 29. SX ray, SM, U Union, Paul Lincoln, 29, out of New Jersey.

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0: 1.35, 10-4.

0: on the route to Mercy on Riverside. With the subject, she's going to be released on NTA. Keep the miles rolling. 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
1: 271.
0: The I-80 westbound at the 70, I-80 westbound at 70. It's going to be a blue Mazda SUV. Blue Mazda SUV, Texas 28, X-ray, Zebra, and Mary 7221. X-ray, Zebra, Mary 7221 out of Texas.

0: 145. I'm clear. And they accidentally dispoed. You can put 72 back on it.
1: Go ahead.

0: 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Myself, 47, in the vehicle, will be relocating to the Dollar General right here off exit 70.
1: Eighty-eight eastbound at the sixty, black Subaru, David J. John 54850, David John 54850.